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8: And this is Nims. And now you're going to hear one of our biggest hits from 24/7.

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So tired of getting curved. So tired of getting curved. So tired of getting curved. So tired of getting curved. So tired of getting curved. So tired of getting curved. So tired of getting curved. So tired of getting curved.

Yeah, that bitch said hello. Cute in the face, high yellow. Sundress got shawty looking real cool. When she move ass shaking like jello. Had to take a shot like mellow. That's the way.

pretty simple. Don't touch me. 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